0: Kiss 102.7. Mario Courtney Lopez, just a few songs away from a pop culture pop quiz. What are we doing today, Frazier? What's the thing?
1: We're going to play Name That Tune, and this week marks the 32nd anniversary of Woodstock 94, so you're going to guess some artists and songs from then.
0: I forgot we had Woodstock in 94.
1: It was to celebrate the original.
0: Have we had one since then?
1: We had Woodstock 99, I believe, yeah, and that was a disaster.
0: Was it really?
1: Yeah, there's a great docuseries on Netflix.
0: I think it's
1: a
0: train wreck. And it was muddy and all that,
1: yeah, there's a train wreck series on it.
0: Oh, wow.
1: I like those. On the 99 one,
0: we haven't had one since then, right? That's the last one?
1: I don't think so.
0: All right, we're going to come back to name those tunes from 94 next.

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1: You're on Mario Courtney Lopez. Time for a pop culture pop quiz. Today's theme is Woodstock 94, which kicked off 32 years ago this week. That's crazy when you think about it, huh? We're going to play some Name That Tune. 1 point for the artist, 1 point for the song. Let's get our hands on the buzzers.
2: All right. And since some of these are older bands that may not still be around and stuff like that, to save some time, we're just going to jump.
3: Say Courtney loses.
2: No, we're just going to jump to somewhere in the middle. So start somewhere in the middle of the song.
0: Oh, got it.
2: So it's not going to start with a long build up or anything.
3: I thought you meant in the middle of the contest, and I'm like,
2: we're going to start in the middle. Mario's winning already. No, here we go. Hands on buzzers. Mario.
0: Spin Doctors.
2: That is correct.
0: Oh, I know this title.
2: 4, 3, 2, 1. I need an answer.
0: Go ahead now.
2: Incorrect.
0: Dang it. I know what that is. I know what that it's not that. It's a short song too.
2: Cordo.
0: Two
3: if
0: minutes.
3: You?
2: No.
0: No.
2: Two Princes.
0: I knew it was nothing to do with the title. Just go ahead. I remember that.
2: All right.
0: Dang it.
2: So it's 1-0.
0: Okay.
2: Next one.
0: I can't believe I can't. Got that wrong.
2: Here we go. That was barely Cordo.
3: Aerosmith.
2: That is correct.
0: Well, is that me?
2: Yeah, it's stuck. Song title.
3: I was crying when I met you. Now I'm dying
2: I
3: just
2: four,
3: to let you.
2: Three, two, one.
3: Misery.
2: What is it?
3: Yeah.
2: No, it's not. Yeah.
3: Misery.
2: No.
3: No.
0: Janie's crying.
2: Incorrect.
3: No.
2: Crying.
0: Forgot. It was too simple.
2: So it's 1-1.
3: There's That's one. The music video with Alicia Silverstone.
0: And his daughter.
2: Yes, yeah. And his daughter, Liv. Yeah. There's one more in this round. 1-1. Here we go. That was Mario.
0: Man, that was quick. This used to be my mom's ringtone.
2: Sad it's not anymore.
0: Push It by Salt and Pepper.
2: That is correct. 3-1. We'll take a break, come back and do some more.
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0: KS 1027, the 80s to now. Mario Courtney Lopez here, round two of today's pop culture pop quiz, trying to guess artists who performed at Woodstock 94. Score is 3-1. Just one in this round. Let's get our hands on the buzzers.
1: To be fair, he was a full adult in 94. We were not.
2: We were in middle school.
1: Please. Yeah, we were in middle school. We're eighth grade. Eighth grade.
0: Oh, I know all my jams from eighth grade. But
1: eighth grade when this song played. Mario.
0: Arrested Development.
1: Yep.
2: Five. I'll start for you.
1: Three.
2: This is ridiculous.
1: Two. One.
0: Another Place.
1: No.
0: I can't believe I'm not remembering
2: this. I didn't buzz. Can you...

0: Take Me.
1: Incorrect. Tennessee.
2: Tennessee, Tennessee, Tennessee. That's exactly. You played the beginning, we would have got it.
1: It's four.
2: Oh, my gosh. And you know, this is the one where he goes, at high school. High school.
1: Yes. That's right. It's 4-1. We're going to play some music, come back and do another.

0: Kiss 1027. Mario Lopez here with my wife Cordo, producer Frazier, in the middle of a game of Name That Tune. Today's theme is Woodstock 94. Trying to guess the song and artist who performed that year. The score is 4-1. I'm winning. Just one in this round, right?
1: Yes, here we go. Mario.
0: Green Day.
1: That is correct.
0: Oh, hold on.
1: It keeps getting stuck. Undo it. That's fine.
0: Green Day, When I Turn Around.
1: Green Day is correct. When I Turn Around is incorrect.
0: Oh, gosh. I've gotten all the song titles wrong.
2: I didn't buzz.
1: So it's 5-1 currently.
0: When I come around, I'm so stupid.
1: Hey.
0: I'm so stupid.
1: She hasn't answered yet.
2: When I come around.
1: That is correct.
0: Come
1: it
0: on.
1: Is
0: come
1: 5-2.
0: I should get a prop for that.
2: No, when I turn around. You just can turn around and leave.
0: That's the remix. That's the remix.
1: Play.
0: Once he comes around, he turns around.
1: Of course. I think you're thinking
0: you
1: of
0: don't know the remix.
1: Total Eclipse of the Heart when you turn around.
2: Turn around.
0: Oh, my God.
1: It is 5-2. We're going to play some music, come back, and wrap this up.

0: The 80s to now are on KISS 102.7. Final round of Name That Tune. You're on with Mario Courtney Lopez, celebrating the 32nd anniversary of Woodstock 94 with a game of Name That Tune. The score is 5-2. It's kind of close. All right, let's wrap it up.
1: Very close.
2: Hint, this band is from Atlanta. I got you.
0: Shine.
2: That is correct.
0: Wow, isn't that good? I got that band, Shine.
2: 6-2. No, Shine is the song title.
0: Oh, Shine is the song title.
2: So you thought there was a band.
0: I thought it was a band. That's weird. I got the song title.
2: That's a song title.
0: That's
1: this
0: a song
1: is
0: title.
1: The one with the little B, right?
0: That's pure luck, yeah. By the way. Yeah, yeah. Shine is the song
2: title. Oh, no. You're thinking a different one.
1: Oh.
2: Shine is the title, is the name of the song.
1: Oh, wow.
0: Wow. That wow was right. I surprised myself. Shine is the title.
2: You thought that was the band. This might be the weirdest Name That Tune moment.
0: Yes.
2: Ever.
0: Matchbox 20.
2: No.
1: 4. Silver Lake Bows.
2: Collective Soul.
0: That's right. I knew that.
2: Collective Soul.
0: That's right.
2: All right. It is 6-2. There are 2 left. Hands on buzzers.
3: Why you wanna give me the run?
2: Mario.
0: Blues Traveler.
2: Correct.
0: Run Around.
2: Correct. It is 8-2. Wow. This one will be worth a total of 32 points.
0: Oh, not 94 because it's Woodstock 94?
2: No, 32 points because it's 32nd anniversary.
0: Oh.
1: God, these songs are great.
2: So.
0: It's really good.
2: Here we go. Mario.
0: Blind Melon.
2: That is correct.
1: Oh, my God.
2: This is the one with a little B.
1: This is the one with a little B.
2: Yes, it
0: is. Stay.
2: Incorrect.
1: Great Escape. That's not safe.
2: 4.
0: What is it?
2: 3-2.
1: It's not safe.
2: 1.
1: It's
2: what?
1: Not say.
2: It's not safe. That is incorrect. No Rain.
0: No Rain. That's right.
2: Blind Melon. No Rain. Dang. And it was the little B.
0: I did get the band.
1: Do I get a prop
2: titles.
1: For the little B?
2: You do
1: I
2: get a prop
1: the
2: for the little B
1: in the video before 100%. It was even.
2: Yes. 100%.
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1: I'm with Mario Courtney Lopez. My wife getting ready to share some fresh in Cordo's Corner. What are we talking about today, honey?
2: Can't even say it. Back to school.
1: Gonna go back. Back to school. Okay, you're not joining in? All right. All right, back with Cordo's Corner in 10. Don't move.

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1: Yo, I'm Mario Courtney Lopez. Back to school season is here, and we're headed at Cordo's Corner for some fresh school-related life hacks. What you got, honey?
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1: Burnout.
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0: 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I'm with Mario Courtney Lopez. 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
1: Usher is responding to clone rumors amid a star-studded tour stop in New Jersey.
0: So funny. This is a funny rumor, and I'm sure his response is hilarious.
1: And Billie Eilish is unrecognizable in first on-set photos from her feature acting debut.
0: Oh, okay.
1: Good for her. And Zendaya and Tom Holland celebrate their marriage with a private wedding party. Find out everything we know about the festivities.
0: I got to tell you, for two of the biggest stars in the world right now, the fact that they pulled off a private wedding in this day and age, really important.
1: Incredible.
0: I like them as a couple, too.
1: Me too.
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1: At on Mario Lopez on IG, at on with Mario on Facebook and X. Mario and Courtney Lopez here. Love hearing from you. Questions, comments, jokes, random thoughts, whatever you got. Been digging through our mentions. 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
1: Yo, I'm Mario Courtney Lopez. Not even halfway into August and the holiday decor already popping up. In fact, Home Depot is apparently skipping straight to Christmas. Mm. Oh, come on. You can't skip Halloween. That's big at Casa Lopez.
2: Well, Halloween's been out already for 3 months.
1: That's unbelievable.
3: Yeah, so we've been celebrating Summerween.
0: So check this out. Two of its giant holiday decorations have already sold out. Hot items are an 8.5-foot Santa carrying a lantern and an equally massive reindeer pulling a sleigh. Oh, we don't have one of those, honey. Both cost around $300. Shoppers online are complaining they missed their chance to grab one. The good news is Home Depot will likely restock them. After all, we're only about 4.5 months away. So usually, when do the Halloween decorations go up?
2: They've been out, but you said we don't have them. So I guess now would be the time to tell you that after Christmas last year, there was a sale with a little pretty lights with a sleigh and reindeer.
0: Oh, wow.
2: That I purchased for Christmas.
0: Oh, so now we have it.
3: Where the hell are you hiding this from him?
2: It's in a box still because I bought it after Christmas. So it'll
3: that's
2: come
3: actually
2: out
3: the best time to buy Christmas decor.
0: Gosh. Yeah.
2: So I don't have this exactly, but we do have something like it.
3: Put that out there with that Michael Myers. Good to go.
2: Yeah.
0: Great.

0: KS1027, the '80s to now. So do you understand all the workplace lingo right now? What up? You're on Mario and Courtney Lopez. If you're Gen Z, you're apparently struggling. According to a new survey, Gen Z workers only understood about 5 out of 24 common phrases used in workplaces. Corporate lingo that confuses the most includes in the pipeline, push the envelope, and let's take this offline. The phrase move the needle stumped a lot of them too, as only 18% of employees of all ages and 15% of Gen Z understood it means to make a noticeable difference or have a significant impact.
1: Sure.
0: I think that's because a lot of them aren't working.
2: Well, there's right. that. Yes.
0: So yeah. It's hard to understand work lingo if you're not working.
1: I asked a kid what push the envelope means, and they came back and brought me an envelope, and they were pushing it.
0: Wow.
2: That doesn't shock me.
1: No, I'm just kidding. I made that up. But,
2: it doesn't
1: but
2: shock me.
0: Oh, you got jokes today. Okay.
3: More Mario Lopez next.
0: Our audible pick of the day is the dinner party. 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
1: Yo, I'm Mario Courtney Lopez, keeping the music and fun coming at you as we squeeze in some quick buzz. Whitney getting a Barbie. Mattel celebrating Whitney Houston with a new Barbie inspired by her iconic look from the I Want to Dance with Somebody video from back in the day.
2: I love that look.
1: That is a great song, too. You know who wrote that song?
2: No.
1: Boy Meets Girl, who had the hit in the 80s, Waiting for a Star to Fall.
3: Huh?
1: Waiting for a star to fall.
2: Oh, catch me in
1: the night. Oh, exactly. They wrote that for Whitney. She didn't want to do it, so they did it and then became a hit. But they wrote, wow. I Want to Dance with Somebody, and they also wrote, How Will I Know?
3: Those are great songs.
1: Great songs.
2: Wow,
1: those guys are awesome.
2: Great. It was released on what would have been Whitney's 63rd birthday. The doll wears a purple tank dress and colorful drop earrings, matching makeup and a hairstyle, all modeled after her 1987 video. Mattel worked with Whitney's sister-in-law, Pat Houston, on the design as a tribute to Houston's music and legacy, and the doll is available now and in stores.
1: My mom would want it. I know it. All right, let's get back to music.

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1: You're on Mauro Courtney Lopez. Almost the end of our radio fun. But before we go, gotta get to one last thing. It's almost back. Pumpkin Spice. Fat Krispy Kreme getting an early jump on fall with an autumn seasonal collection dropping today across the country. Lineup includes new maple cheesecake.
2: Get it.
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2: Oh, that's amazing. Dominic loves Biscoff. And if mid-August still feels a little early for pumpkin spice, Krispy Kreme is beating Starbucks and Dunkin' to the season by more than a week. 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
1: I'm not a fan of the pumpkin drinks, but boy, I love me some pumpkin bread.
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1: Yes. 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
1: I'm sure it tastes good.
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1: 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Very tall, by the way. 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

0: 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Alvaro Courtney Lopez, back to school creeping up on us. 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
1: 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Until then, this is Mario and Cordo Lopez saying, I've lost my mind. 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
1: Now, don't get mad at me. I'm just passing it along. Somebody told me.
0: 135 days until Christmas.
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0: to now? 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
0: Ah, we do what we need to do, right?
1: Exactly.
0: Well, thanks for listening. Hope you have a great day.

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Hi to Holly, stocking shelves, listening on our iHeartRadio app tonight. 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Here's your request.

0: Kiss 1027. You know, when I go grocery shopping, I'm pretty much friendly to anybody there. I mean, like, we're old friends. I don't care if I don't know them personally. I'm going to be friendly. Hey, Allison, have you ever had an experience with a stranger that you'll never forget?
1: When I was younger, I was walking under the underpass, and there was a gentleman with a long trench coat on, and I was so afraid that he was going to be a flasher.
0: Oh, my God.

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1: Hey, Lisa, we all have them. 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

0: 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Hey, Lynn, what's something you ate way too much of over this weekend?
1: Hot dogs. Gotta have them.
0: 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Oh, my gosh. 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

0: 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And Rachel's on the phone. What's up, Rachel?
1: It's my little boy's second birthday.
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Hope you're enjoying all the variety tonight. You know, Journey is currently on their massive Final Frontier Farewell Tour, playing a few nights in Honolulu next. 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
1: 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Teresa Lucas 3 on X, TT Momo 2 on Instagram, and yes, I'm even on TikTok. Teresa Lucas on air. Let's get hooked up.

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1: Wow, you guys. American Idol going for season 25 this year. And here's our very first American Idol. It's Kelly Clarkson.

0: Always Be My Baby. That's Mariah. All right, here we go. Well, back to reality, I know. Middle of the week, though.
1: It is hump day.
0: It is hump day. Wednesday morning, Crispin Show. And we're looking at August 12th, 1 week away from the start of the Little League World Series for 2026. Yeah, of course, you know, you grow up in this town, you know that summer, it feels like when Little League World Series time comes, it's everybody's getting ready to go back to school, summertime, getting ready to end, even though we take summer officially into later into September. And going to feel like summer today, mix of clouds and sun, still a little bit humid out there later on, a little humid this morning, really, and a chance of an afternoon or evening shower, a thunder shower. We're saying about 85 the high today. We may tweak that coming up. And tonight, mostly cloudy, scattered showers, 65. And then partly sunny tomorrow with a stray shower, storm always possible, and a high of about 86. Partly sunny, looks like, on Friday. On the roof, we've got 67 degrees at KISS 102.7, the 80s tonight. Let's get the latest high for today. We're saying, let's say 85, maybe 86 as our high today in this part of Central PA. All right, countdown to the Ultimate Penn State Prize Contest Grand Finale Party tomorrow night. We're getting geared up for the Ultimate Penn State Prize, and we'll be at Scores Bar and Grill. Yeah, going to be fun at Liberty Arena tomorrow night. Our 25 finalists getting geared in, wrapping up another Penn State prize coming up tomorrow night. That's going to be exciting here on KISS 102.7 80s tonight.
1: I got a good wake-up song.
0: Coming up, wake-up song of the morning with McDonald's. We're going to do that a little bit after 6. And then later on today, I know you're getting ready, the all-new Name That Tune with Park Pizza at 7 and a whole lot more. I know Marsala checks in after 7:30. From Balls Mills, Pennsylvania. Another hard-hitting study. Should be fun, guys. 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

0: The 80s to now. Kiss 1027. What you need to know.
1: Good morning, I'm Bill Meade. A business owner in Montoursville is accused of exploiting undocumented workers. Police say 41-year-old Milton Guerra underpaid several undocumented employees while working them 6 days a week and housing them in crowded conditions. According to investigators, that allowed Guerra to underbid competitors while profiting from unlawful business practices. Pennsylvania Attorney General Dave Sunday is suing TikTok under the Commonwealth's Consumer Protection Law. The AG alleges that TikTok deliberately misrepresents its platform to achieve an age rating of 13+. Jody Radosh, a professor of communications and digital media at Alvernia University, tells 69 News it's hard to put an accurate rating on social media apps.
2: On TV, it was easy to put the ratings on. It was easy to guard because everyone was seeing the same thing. But now with social media, no two people are having the same experience.
1: That's the news. I'm Bill Meade.
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19: All right, guys, here we go. Weather authority update for Central PA a week away for the Little League World Series. Wednesday morning, it's August 12th. We've got a mix of clouds and sun. Chance, typically this time of year, of an evening, afternoon or evening shower, thunder shower. We're saying about 86 as our high today in the Williamsport area as part of Central PA. Tonight, mostly cloudy, scattered shower 65. Tomorrow, partly sunny, stray shower or maybe a storm blowing through with a high of 86. Going to be partly sunny on Friday. Out there right now, on the road, we've got 67 degrees at KISS 102.7, the 80s. So now, all right, you're ready. I got a good one. Rod's wake-up song from McDonald's coming in next, getting you out of the blocks. Got a breakfast, a sandwich, hash browns, coffee, and more from McDonald's of Central PA. Coming up right after Madonna. Later on, we're going to play Name That Tune with Park Pizza at 7. Marcella checking in. We've got a crew checking in today on a Wednesday. Get rolling on KISS FM.

0: time to wake up and win on Kiss FM with Rodney's Morning Wake Up Song. Brought to you by your area McDonald's here in Central PA. McDonald's, I'm loving it.
1: All right, I'm loving it too. McDonald's of Central PA.
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1: 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If you have not won Rod's Wake Up Song from McDonald's in 30 days, give it a shot. Tell me who did the song to win it at 322-KISS.
2: I'm ready.
1: We've got the breakfast sandwich, extra value meal, breakfast meal at McDonald's. How about a side of hash browns?
2: Some of coffee, too.
1: Got to have coffee. At McDonald's in Central PA. All right. Tell me who did the song to win at 322-KISS.
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1: Middle of the week, Wednesday morning, Crispin Show. And I will take, matter of fact, we'll take, why don't we take caller 21. Call me to win. Tell me who did it to win McDonald's on a Wednesday. Here we go.

0: Good tune. Kiss 102, 780s to now. It is our wake-up song of the morning. Rod's wake-up song from McDonald's.
1: 7-2.
0: Let's go to the line. Caller 21. And hi, who's this?
2: Beth.
0: All right, Beth. Who did it?
2: A Flock of Seagulls.
0: You nailed it. Good tune. Going back in the day. That'll get you out of the blocks on a Wednesday. Beth, you're kind of glad it's Wednesday. A little hump day. Does it change your attitude from it did 2 days ago on a Monday?
2: Absolutely.
0: No doubt. We're getting there. I'm telling you. Mondays are rough. Tuesdays are rough. Hey, Beth,
2: They really are.
0: Yeah, they are. Sometimes Tuesday's as bad as Monday. I'm going to get you an extra value breakfast meal. Breakfast sandwich, hash browns, coffee from McDonald's here in Central PA. And appreciate you tuning in. I'll put that in the mail today. Beth, have a great rest of the week. Trust me, the weekend's on its way. What station makes it fun? The Kiss and Wake Up.
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0: Got it, girl. All right, Beth knew a flock of seagulls. We'll do it again. Matter of fact, we'll do that again coming up tomorrow. Rod's Wake Up Song brought to you by McDonald's of Central PA. We're covering you. We're loving it. We've got you covered from Lock Haven, Lamar, and McElhattan, all the way to Sunbury, Danville, Berwick, Bloomsburg, Mifflinville, and of course here in Williamsport, the original McDonald's. Yeah, that was the Golden Strip. South side, like Cummy Creek Road, there is a McDonald's near you in Central PA. I'm ready. Weather Authority update for Central PA. Getting you out of the blocks on a Wednesday morning, August 12th. Can you believe we'll be doing the Little League World Series in a week? And Tom O'Malley will join me. We'll be in 1400 AM WRAK that has done every World Series since the original up the street here, the original field, 1947 RAK, the oldest station in central Pennsylvania. We've done them all, and you were there. I wasn't quite there, Ryan. Please, you and Kenny. Ken Sawyer will be with Scott Lowry. Our coverage starts next week, and Tom Spicer, our man of the crowd, that'll be next week. More details coming up. Weather Authority update, mix of clouds and sun, and always this time of the year, a chance of a shower, a thunder shower. We're saying about 86 the high today. A little bit muggy this morning, not quite as warm. We've got 67 now. Tonight, cloudy, scattered showers, 65, partly sunny, stray shower tomorrow, maybe a storm passing through, and tomorrow about 86 again. Out there right now, 67 at Kiss 102.7, the 80s to now.
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0: Crowd in the building. Got to be a little nutty in here. What's that? They're in from Barbers. Well, that's what I mean. They're in for Barber's PA Crispin Show. Coming up, Marsala, Balls Mills Naval Academy Research Center next hour after 7.

0: Hey, that's Ed Sheeran, Kiss 102, 780s to now. Wednesday morning, August 12th. I got an update. Coming up top of the hour at 7, the return to Name That Tune. We've got a good one today, trying to stump you. And, of course, on the line, Park Pizza. That's coming up. Bill Mead in the newsroom right now.
1: 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What you need to know.
2: Good morning, I'm Bill Mead. A man may lose an eye after going back into his burning apartment in Lewistown last month. Reporter Grace Miller.
3: The fire broke out the night of July 29th. James Gerhardt says he was able to get out safely, but ran back inside once he realized his son and wife weren't behind him.
4: And that's why my face is the way it is. I might even lose my left eye.
3: His wife, still in the hospital 2 weeks later, undergoing surgeries. His son, burned on the face, but recovering well.
2: The disqualification of a Little League baseball team that was one win away from going to Williamsport's been upheld. Little League International announced Tuesday that a judge vacated the temporary restraining order that would have allowed Tulsa National to play in the Southwest Region Championship. The TRO was requested by parents of Tulsa players on Monday after the squad was disqualified for using an ineligible player. That's the news. I'm Bill Mead.
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1: 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Kiss 1027 and your weather authority forecast from Eyewitness News.
2: 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Chance of an afternoon or evening shower, thundershowers, and about 86 a high. Tonight, mostly cloudy, scattered showers, 65. Partly sunny tomorrow, and maybe a stray shower storm passing through late in 86. On a rope out there right now, 68 at Kiss 102.7, the 80s to now. 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All right, Crispin Show, it is Wednesday, hump day. Right now, here's Michael.

0: That song has been hot. Bruno Mars, Kiss 102.7, the 80s to now. Proud to Billin' from Barbers, PA. They're a little out of control. They're in the Bud Light studio, the official beer of the Ultimate Penn State Prize Contest and Kiss FM. And the official beer over here is the Michelob Ultra Studio. Superior light beer, 95 calories, 26 carbs. Got them both on tap. And you're all set. We've had some strange calls this week. Larry at the plant. He's got a lot of time in his hands. Longtime supervisor. And Larry has put together another updated list. People call in sick all the time. And there are certain days that people seem to blow off work more than ever before. And Larry's got more on this subject. Larry, what's going on?
1: Hey, Gary.
0: Hey.
1: Larry over here at the plant. Larry Trout Run checking in. Hey, I had to call you. I've been doing this thing for a lot of years.
0: Yeah.
1: I've heard everything. Supervisor here at the plant.
0: Got
1: it. More than 35 years.
0: Right.
1: Gary, I'm the guy in charge, and I've heard every lame, crazy, dumb, bad excuse calling in sick to get out of work.
0: Yep.
1: And it's all fake. Very seldomly is this stuff real. You know damn well, and you know they all they do is want a long 3-day weekend. It used to be taken off Monday.
0: Yeah.
1: Now Friday has replaced Monday as the most popular day to call in sick.
0: Is that right?
1: Problem is they always give bad excuses. Gary, I jotted a couple more down. I done some for you a few years ago. If you got a moment.
0: I do. I remember you giving me a list of these. Let's do a few of these and. What are some of the worst excuses for calling off sick?
1: Gary, here's one. A woman from Linden.
0: Yep.
1: Said she was trying to reach her shoe under the bed.
0: Yep.
1: And she got stuck there. Gary.
0: Come on.
1: She got stuck under the bed.
0: I see.
1: And that actually wasn't a made-up excuse because they had it on Channel 28. They made the TV. They had to come in and dismantle the bed. Pretty big gal. She got under there and got stuck.
0: Wait a minute. You're telling me they had it on TV, Channel 28 had it on TV on the news that she was stuck under the bed.
1: They had to take a door off, and they had to haul
0: I got
1: her out
0: it. I got
1: big,
0: it.
1: I don't know, Gary, but that was one of the lame excuses.
0: What are some of the worst excuses for calling up sick?
1: Turned out to be real. My buddy Skip.
0: Yep.
1: Said his wife caught him cheating on her.
0: Yep.
1: And he had to get all his stuff out of the dumpster before the garbage man came and hauled it all away. Gary, that could have been true. He had a hell of a bad marriage.
0: I bet.
1: Gary, another lame excuse for being sick.
0: Yeah.
1: Gary, that I've heard them all.
0: I bet.
1: Sally here at the plant calls in a couple of times a year saying she poked herself in the eye while brushing her hair. And I said, Sally, you better come up with a better excuse. This is the third time this year you poked yourself in the eye. Gary, I know she had this fake patch on her eye, and then we seen her drive off, and you saw her take the patch off.
0: She was wearing a patch on her eye. She said she poked herself in the eye, but forgot she used that excuse a couple other times.
1: Gary, they make this stuff up just to get out of work.
0: Give me a couple
1: Gary,
0: more.
1: Gary, one of the worst excuses I ever heard, a guy from Muncie.
0: Yep.
1: A couple years ago, he called in. He said, I wasn't here yesterday. I was kidnapped yesterday.
0: What?
1: Kidnapped.
0: Kidnapped.
1: He said, but they let me go. I think they got bored and figured that nobody would pay money to get me back. So they took me down to Susquehanna State Park and let me go.
0: Come on.
1: You can't make it up. Gary.
0: Yeah.
1: Somebody called in. They said, I'm not going to be there. I ate cat food by accident, and I think I'm going to have the runs. And I told him, I said, Dale, be sure to use the litter box.
0: Nice.
1: You can't. They just make stuff up. Gary, another one.
0: Yeah.
1: This is a gal from Jersey Shore. Or take that back, Montoursville.
0: Yeah.
1: A gal from Montoursville said, I was attacked by a duck down at Indian Park.
0: A duck.
1: And I'm still emotionally recovering.
0: Larry, we'll get back to more of the. Hold on to the rest of those. I get back to Larry at the plant. That's part one. Some of the worst lame stories that people have made up, obviously made up, when they were called in sick for work to get off Yes. And now apparently the most popular day to get out of work is Friday.

That is Olivia Dean, Kiss 102.7, the 80s to now. All right, birthdays coming in next. I got Name That Tune. And coming up, Scott and the gang with Bark Pizza, hooking us up with a large cheese pizza and a chance to have some fun with Name That Tune. You guys have been amazingly good. We've had winners all over Central PA. I've got it coming up right around 7.

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0: 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And I'll be, before the Little League World Series, making another big batch of peanut butter fudge. 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And again, the proceeds this year, helping out the kids of Central PA. Proceeds go to Janet Wise Children's Hospital. And later on, we'll be doing the Kiss for Kids Radiothon. It's part of that. All right, Peyton Bartonesian, 29, in Williamsport. Amanda Gresh of Lewisburg, 34. And Tiffany Shaw of Jersey Shore, 44. And they're the running for the ice cream cake. Brewster's, East 3rd, Loyal Sock, 11 to 9. And if you've got a birthday, let me know at 322-KISS. Coming up next, after Bill in the Newsroom, we're going to play Name That Tune with Bark Pizza.
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3: Good morning, I'm Bill Meade. A business owner in Montoursville is accused of exploiting undocumented workers. Police say 41-year-old Milton Guerra underpaid several undocumented employees while working them 6 days a week and housing them in crowded conditions. According to investigators, that allowed Guerra to underbid competitors while profiting from unlawful business practices. Pennsylvania Attorney General Dave Sunday is suing TikTok under the Commonwealth's Consumer Protection Law. The AG alleges that TikTok deliberately misrepresents its platform to achieve an age rating of 13+. Jody Radosh, a professor of communications and digital media at Alvernia University, tells 69 News it's hard to put an accurate rating on social media apps.
4: On TV, it was easy to put the ratings on. It was easy to guard because everyone was seeing the same thing. But now with social media, no two people are having the same experience.
3: That's the news. I'm Bill Meade.
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0: All right, guys, get ready. 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Mix of clouds and sun. Chance of an afternoon or evening thundershower. We'll see how that plays out. High today, we're saying about 86. Mostly cloudy. Scattered shower, 65 tonight. Partly sunny tomorrow. Maybe a stray shower. Storm could blow through. Less of a chance, 86. 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I'm ready. All right, you're all set. The all-new Name That Tune.
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0: It's newer than the old show. From the game show Capital of the World, Newberry, Pennsylvania. All right, if you have not won Name That Tune in the last 30 days, give it a shot. I've got a large cheese pizza from Billtown's Best Park Pizza. Right up the street here, 1701 Memorial Avenue, Williamsport Bank opens today at 4 at Park Pizza. All right. You've got to be able to tell me the name of the song and the name of the artist. You've got to have them both. Every clue, number one, is 2 seconds or less. Got a crowd from Barbers. Well, the crowd from Barbers, they're going to be the judges. All right, 322-KISSER, 877-322-5477. If you are ready to go to play and win on Name That Tune. We've had winners all over Central PA, and today could be your lucky day. Then you hear a song right away, jogs your memory. You know the name of the artist. You know the name of the song. You've got to have them both on Name That Tune. Here we go. Clue one, Name That Tune. Oh, I hear that. I'm hearing it. A lot of these I would not get. As much music as I play, some of you guys are unbelievably good. One more time, clue number one. All right, Name That Tune. 322-KISS. Call me now to win large cheese pizza from Park Pizza. The phones are

0: That is classic Aerosmith, Kiss 102.7 80s tonight. It's late 90s. I'm ready. All right, you're all set for Name That Tune. Phones were lighting up like crazy.
1: I'm ready.
0: And I've got a large cheese pizza on the line from Scott and the gang at Park Pizza. They'll be back open today at 4. Not only at Billtown's best pizza, I mean, we had some amazing pizza last week for the Penn State party. And I had a couple of cheese pizzas last week at Park Pizza, but they've got all the other toppings. They've got great stromboli and wings at Park Pizza.
1: Good song.
0: All right, let's find out. Did we get a winner right away or not? We had to go to the second clue the other day.
1: 7-2.
0: All right, here we go. Ready to play Name That Tune. And hi, who's this?
2: Hey, it's Mike.
0: All right. It's another Mike.
1: Yes,
0: sir. It's another Mike. There are Mikes. 7 Mikes are playing this game. All right, Mike. Now, you heard a short clip. You are fast on the gun. Tell me the name of the song, name of the artist. Mike, good luck. Name that tune.
2: I Could Love You Like That by All For One.
0: You nail it.
1: Whoa, you go, Mike.
0: You're on fire. Mikes are on fire again.
1: Yes,
0: and, Mike, you want a large cheese pizza from Park Pizza, Billtown's best since 1960. That was a big hit back in the day. First, a country number one hit with John Michael Montgomery. But then All For One did it, produced by David Foster, who was on our show this past year. Number 5, Hot 100, 95 into 96. Number 2, at all contemporary song. Big hit, a song we still play. What were you doing, Mike, back in 95, 96?
2: I was dancing to that at grade school dances.
0: Grade school dances. In other words, yeah, you were like in third grade and you eyed a young blonde across the dance floor and you said, you know, that gal's going to be mine and I'm gonna ask her today. Is that how it played out, Mike, back in the day?
2: That's how it played out, only it was like seventh grade.
0: All right, so you're about seventh grade. You're a little bit more advanced than you were in third grade. Third grade, you were not a ladies man until about 6th, 7th grade, maybe 8th grade.
1: Yes, sir. Hey, Mike, you want to give me some tips?
0: You might want to give the boy some tips because he needs help.
1: Stop it.
2: I'll give some tips, Rod. You got it.
0: All right. Hey, Mike, hang on. I'll get your address. I'll mail a gift card for that great pizza at Park Pizza. I think we better take you back to 7th grade, the school dance, and that good-looking redhead across the dance floor that you had an eye on. Are you ready?
2: I'm ready.

0: That is a great tune. All for a One. Big hit back in the day. Mike nailed it. It was one of the Mikes. I think we've got seven Mikes that are pretty regular players and kind of like from Hazleton to Belfont
1: down to Shamokin.
0: Up to the northern tier, we've got Mikes everywhere. The guys have been pretty good winning to name that tune. That was one of the Mikes, and Mike nailed it. All for One. And we're going to do it again tomorrow. Brought to you by Scott and the Gang at Park Pizza. They open every day at 4, 7 days a week. 1701 Memorial Avenue, Williamsport. Big sponsor of this hour of the show. We'll tell you more about Park Pizza coming up later this hour. We'll play it again tomorrow. By the way, tomorrow's a bonus day. And I'm going to play Name That Tune twice Thursday. Bonus Thursday. And I'm going to play at 7 and 7.30. I already have two great songs lined up. And we'll try to stump you, but you guys have been really good. A lot of winners from all over on Park Pizza's Name That Tune. Weather Authority update for Central PA. Mix of sun and clouds. Chance of an afternoon shower or maybe a thunderstorm. We're saying 86 the high. Cloudy tonight, scattered shower 65. And then partly sunny tomorrow. Maybe a stray shower or a pop-up storm. And tomorrow 86 on the roof. Yeah, we cool down. We're at 66 at Kiss 102.7, 80s to now.
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0: That is classic Whitney. Kiss 102.7. The 80s to now Little League World Series. Getting geared up a week from today. Tom O'Malley will be joining me. Ken Sawyer, Scott Lowry will be doing the other games. And, of course, Tom Spicer, man of the crowd, back again, covering all the games. 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Of course, 1400 AM, the home of the Little League World Series. 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So don't miss any of it, and it's coming up. 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In Hughesville, PA. We're ready. Yeah, we're getting geared up. We're a week away. We'll have more details. And, of course, championship weekend. We'll be also here on KISS FM and WRAK 1400. It starts in a week. The World Series coming back to South Williamsport.
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2: Good morning. I'm Bill Mead. A man may lose an eye after going back into his burning apartment in Lewistown last month. Reporter Grace Miller.
3: The fire broke out the night of July 29th. James Gerhardt says he was able to get out safely, but ran back inside once he realized his son and wife weren't behind him.
4: And that's why my face is the way it is. I might even lose my left eye.
3: His wife, still in the hospital 2 weeks later, undergoing surgeries. His son, burned on the face, but recovering well.
2: The disqualification of a Little League baseball team that was one win away from going to Williamsport's been upheld. Little League International announced Tuesday that a judge vacated the temporary restraining order that would have allowed Tulsa National to play in the Southwest Region Championship. The TRO was requested by parents of Tulsa players on Monday after the squad was disqualified for using an ineligible player. That's the news. I'm Bill Mead.
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5: 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Mix of clouds and sun. High today 86. Chance of a shower, thundershower later in the day. Mostly cloudy, scattered shower 65 tonight. Partly sunny tomorrow. Maybe a lesser chance of rain. A stray shower, pop-up storm could happen in parts of Central PA. Again, 86. Out there now, we're back to 67 degrees. 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Got an update. Wednesday morning, Crispin Show. Marcella standing by. She got an update. Marcella says the best place to meet men, ladies.

0: Hey, that's Lady Gaga. Kiss 102.7 The 80s. To Now Crispin Show. All right, you're all ready. I'm getting geared in. Coming up, we're just a day away. 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And we'll give you details on it. 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The Ultimate Penn State Prize, the season tickets for two to every Penn State home game, the Ultimate Tailgate Party. Yeah, that'll be the Purdue game. Two winners and Rick Mahunsky Goldsmith, our big sponsor. And somebody wins a $1,700 blue sapphire diamond pendant from Rick and the gang, the home of Nittany Lion Paw Print Jewelry.
1: I got a call coming.
0: All right, you've got an update. Balls Mills Naval Academy Research Center and Marsala has done a study, ladies, in Central PA, best place to meet men. And
2: good morning, ladies.
1: Yes, girl.
2: Good morning, girls. It's your baby girl, Marsala, the Balls Mills Naval Academy Research Center, Gary Cripp.
0: Yes, girl.
2: Gary Cripp. Or whatever your name is.
0: Man, you're on a run. Mm-hmm. Yep. What's going on?
2: Today is Meet a Man Day, ladies. Meet a Man Day, Wednesday, a great day to meet a man.
0: Well, you're telling me that Wednesday is Meet a Man Day.
2: And I did my research.
0: Yep.
2: And I do's it for you because I'm going to give you a tip.
0: All right.
2: The best place to meet a man, I've done this study the last 5 years.
0: Yep.
2: And it's still supermarket.
0: Supermarket,
2: and
0: yep.
2: Except now 72%.
0: Wow.
2: Of women in Central PA admit to me.
0: Yep.
2: And my staff, they flirt with a man at a grocery store. And Wednesday.
0: Yeah.
2: Wednesday is the day to meet a man at a grocery store.
0: All
2: because
0: right.
2: They don't like to shop at all.
0: Yep.
2: And they want to avoid a crowded store like toward the weekend.
0: So Wednesday is the best day, and that survey says the number is up from a year ago. 72% of women admit to flirting with a guy, especially on a Wednesday at a supermarket.
2: Wednesday's the day a man go in a store. He has not much of an idea what he's doing. He's going to pick up a few things.
0: Yeah.
2: And a very good chance you catch a man's eye on a Wednesday at a grocery store.
0: Wow.
2: He's going to flirt back. Now, the first best place,
0: yeah,
2: ladies, write this down. First best place to meet a man,
0: yeah,
2: is in the beer and the wine section.
0: I bet.
2: You get in that beer and wine section. And a man, you know, he already thinking about the weekend.
0: Yeah.
2: And
0: yeah,
2: you go up to a man and you say, hey, I know I got to buy some beer.
0: Yep.
2: And I know nothing about it. You look like a beer connoisseur. Maybe a beer expert.
0: A beer expert.
2: Mm-hmm.
0: Yeah.
2: And then, you know, I tell him I'm going to do a beer tasting, a sampling of beer.
0: Wow.
2: And he asked me where it's going to be. I sit back at my place. In about 15 minutes. that man get that big look on his face.
0: I got it. Oh,
2: smiling,
0: man.
2: Back at my salad. Yeah. A man looking at wine, you know he's sophisticated.
0: Yeah.
2: And I ask him questions because a lot of them want a Cabernet.
0: Cabernet.
2: A red Cabernet.
0: All right. So the guy, if the guy's looking at wine, then he's a little bit more sophisticated than the beer guy.
2: And that man, you know, I drink wine. I said, I'm having a wine party. And I said, we're going to have it back at my place.
0: Yeah.
2: And I said, if you can be there, you're invited in 25 minutes. 25. I can get up the road.
0: 25 minutes. All right.
2: A man know damn well that the beer and wine section the best place.
0: All right.
2: second best place to meet a man, ladies.
0: Now, where would that be?
2: On a Wednesday, the supermarket, the produce section.
0: Produce.
2: Yeah. He's drawn to them cantaloupes. It's that time of year, you get a nice ripe cantaloupe.
0: All right.
2: That man is caressing that ripe cantaloupe
0: all right.
2: every time he see me.
0: I got you.
2: He looking at me up and down.
0: I bet.
2: Saying, if he get near the honeydews.
0: Honeydews.
2: Honeydew melons. You know you in business.
0: I see.
2: And then I go over and I check out the bananas. I say, I got to look at the Chiquitas. Now you really catch his attention.
0: I see. You get the Chiquitas.
2: Very good chance.
0: All right.
2: And, of course, a good icebreaker. Something to say.
0: All right. So you've got, you know, some icebreaking lines, things to say. What? I bet you've got a million of them. So what are the icebreaking lines?
2: I say, hey, I need something sweet. What do you recommend? That man get a big smile on
0: you,
2: his face.
0: You're killing me.
2: And I say, hey, big man, I'm looking for a big, strong man that can reach that top shelf for me.
0: I see. Mm-hmm. That's another.
2: And then I say another icebreaker.
0: Yeah.
2: You must be a regular shopper at the store. Can you a lot of help?
0: Yeah.
2: Would you help carry these bags to my car?
0: Wait a minute. So you're going to have the guy actually carry the bags to the
2: because
0: car?
2: I got a sore shoulder.
0: Sore shoulder.
2: And then he bring them out.
0: Yeah.
2: And I get in the back seat. I say, hand them in to me.
0: Yeah.
2: Matter of fact, why don't you get in the back seat and hand those bags to me?
0: You got him
2: last
0: in the back
2: time
0: seat.
2: We do that.
0: Yeah.
2: I was with this man in the back seat of my car at the supermarket.
0: How long were you?
2: About 2.5 hours. And, you know, all I can tell you, ladies and gentlemen, the number one place to meet a man, the supermarket on a Wednesday.
0: All right. It is Meet a Man Day, ladies, and 72% of you women in a real survey said they have flirted with a guy in a supermarket.
3: Chrisman in the morning and the 80s to now all day.
0: Hey, pal, we got updates. Hey, by the way, Chrisman Show this hour brought to you by Scott and the gang. 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
4: That gets Sandy Weaselman excited.
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4: Hey, pal, we got updates.
0: Well, we do. We've got birthdays coming in. And coming in next from Brewster's Real Ice Cream. Right now, good song. Three Doors Down on Kiss.

0: Hey, that's Three Doors Down, Kiss 102.7. What is that? Was like 2003, maybe 2004. What a great tune. I got birthday. Brown DeBelling from Barbers, PA. They're living it up. They're in the Bud Light studio, the official beer of the Ultimate Penn State Prize.
1: Happy birthday. I got more coming.
0: Got an ice cream cake for the birthday winner. And of course, they make them fresh every day. 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And grab the Crispin Show Peanut Butter Fudge Sunday. I'll be making more before the Little League World Series next week. And we'll be taking it right past Labor Day at Brewster's, with the proceeds benefiting the kids of Central PA at Janet Wise Children's Hospital. Peyton Bartzanesian is 29 in Williamsport. Amanda Gresh, Lewisburg, 34. And Tiffany Shawl of Jersey Shore, 44. And they're in the running for the ice cream cake. We're going to pull a winning name coming up in 2 hours. And if you've got a birthday today, let me know at 322-KISS. We'll get them on, the list, put them in the running. Brewster's back open today, 11 to 9.
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3: Good morning, I'm Bill Mead. A business owner in Montoursville is accused of exploiting undocumented workers. Police say 41-year-old Milton Guerra underpaid several undocumented employees while working them 6 days a week and housing them in crowded conditions. According to investigators, that allowed Guerra to underbid competitors while profiting from unlawful business practices. Pennsylvania Attorney General Dave Sunday is suing TikTok under the Commonwealth's Consumer Protection Law. The AG alleges that TikTok deliberately misrepresents its platform to achieve an age rating of 13+. Jody Radosh, a professor of communications and digital media at Alvernia University, tells 69 News it's hard to put an accurate rating on social media apps.
4: On TV, it was easy to put the ratings on. It was easy to guard because everyone was seeing the same thing. But now with social media, no two people are having the same experience.
3: That's the news. I'm Bill Mead.
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0: 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Mix of clouds and sun in that forecast today. Chance of an afternoon or evening shower, a thunder shower. We're saying 86 as the high today. Tonight, mostly cloudy, scattered showers, possible 65. And then tomorrow, partly sunny, maybe a stray shower, a storm blowing through. And a high tomorrow, about 86. On the roof, out there right now, 69 degrees. 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Like Cummy Creek Road, back open today, 9 to 5. 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Right inside that carried the tradition on, and the family-owned tradition has continued with Kevin and Ashley. 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
1: I got an update.
0: All right, you're all ready. Middle of the week, Wednesday morning, Crispin Show. And the hour brought to you by the Mountaineer Lounge. Meet me at the Mountaineer. They are a Southside tradition.
1: Clouds and sun.
0: Yeah, mix of clouds and sun, and a pretty decent day for the most part. This time of year, you never know, late afternoon, anytime, you could end up getting some showers or maybe a thunder shower. We're saying 86 as the high today. Mostly cloudy, scattered showers hanging around, 65 tonight. And then tomorrow looks like it's partly sunny, stray shower, maybe a pop-up storm, 86. And what do we have?
1: 68.
0: Now we're back to 68 at Kiss 102.7, the 80s to now. By the way, the hour brought to you by Gloria and the gang at the Mountaineer Lounge. Meet me at the Mountaineer, a Southside tradition. Had a couple of really good Cosmos last week for lunch at the Mountaineer. They're open today, 11 to 9, serving that great food. And they've got the TVs to watch all the games. It'll be the headquarters for the Little League World Series. It's got an international flair. I know Tom O'Malley and I will be stopping there after some of our ball games, but great cheeseburgers, outstanding cheese steaks, love the wraps. I told you, the Cosmos are the best. They're really good. And they've got everything from turkey or roast beef or ham club. They've got the loafer, the homemade meatloaf sandwich. It's big. It's He-Man style Reuben sandwiches. And Gloria makes great award-winning chili. They've got great wings, outstanding homemade soups. Check it out today. Always a lunch special, starts at 11. And for dinner, good old-fashioned home-style cooking at the Mountaineer. I know they're going to be open just about every day, starting soon with Little League starting. They might even be open this week. I'm going to double-check that they'll be open every day coming up during the Little League World Series.
1: You better know Spanish.
0: There's something about the Mountaineer. You go there, it's got an international flair. You'll see some of maybe the Japanese moms and dads. Tom O'Malley can speak Japanese to them, which he's done in the past. And a lot of Spanish. I'm telling you, the teams from the Latin America love the Mountaineer Lounge. We've got teams, we've been there with a Texas team from out in the Midwest. Yeah. Australia, a couple of years ago, all the parents were there. It's a cool place. Get out there during Little League and more at the Mountaineer. All right, you've got an update. Rod Stewart canceled his tour, recovering from a heart procedure, and canceled a few shows, canceled the remainder of the tour, including his residency in Vegas. And hopefully Rod Stewart's 81 and still out there performing. Another rumor says that Taylor Swift's three cats are feuding with her husband Travis Kelce's dog. The dog wants to play every minute of the day, and the cats want peace and quiet, and it's caused issues. And her cats are Olivia, Meredith, Benjamin. Travis has a dog, and they're trying to get used to each other, to say the least. And for the first time in over 15 years, check this out. 7-Up is changing its recipe. And they say the new version will be hitting the store soon. And 7-Up will no longer be a lemon-lime soda. It's going to be a lime-lemon soda. All right? I like lime, certainly. They're tweaking the formula. And lime is going to be the dominant taste. And they're doing it so the full lineup is zero sugar, cherry 7-Up, and cherry zero sugar. So that's a slight tweak with 7-Up after all these years.
1: All right.
0: That's the latest. That's hard-hitting stuff. Cecily Knobler's got movies later in the week. And a reminder, the hour brought to you by the Mountaineer Lounge. Get out there today, opening at 11. Always a great lunch special. Meet me at the Mountaineer. A Southside tradition.
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0: Well, I'm sure you do. Middle of the week, Wednesday morning, Crispin Show. We are a week away from the Little League World Series. Yeah, starting at the 19th at 1400 AM WRAK. We'll have all the ball games. 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

0: Peter.
1: Whoa. Hey, that's Hall & Oates. Kiss 1027 80s to now. 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We'll be there, 25 couples vying for the big prizes. 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And that'll get underway at 6:25 for the Ultimate Penn State Prize, the season tickets, the Ultimate Tailgate Party. 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Appreciate the gang out there in Washington Boulevard. And we got Rick Mahunsky. 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The amazing $1,700 blue sapphire diamond pendant. 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The official home of Nittany Lion Penn State Jewelry. 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Licensed for those great paw prints with Penn State. I got more coming, pal. By the way, just a quick reminder. You know, the Williamsport Crosscutters are having the blue and white football night. And it's with KISS FM this coming Saturday night. Mahoning Valley coming to town. Game time 6:35. Gates open at 5:30. It's blue and white football night presented by AAA Travel and KISS FM. And we're giving away a pair of Penn State football tickets every hour. Every inning, I should say. Not every hour. Yes, every inning. Every hour it would be a lot less tickets. Every inning as the Cutters play the Scrappers, and that is Saturday night with KISS FM. The Cutters blue and white football night at every inning. They're giving away Penn State football tickets this season. That'll be fun with AAA Travel, and thanks to AAA hooking us up again with those great Penn State tickets.
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3: Good morning, I'm Bill Mead. A man may lose an eye after going back into his burning apartment in Lewistown last month. Reporter Grace Miller.
4: The fire broke out the night of July 29th. James Gerhardt says he was able to get out safely, but ran back inside once he realized his son and wife weren't behind him.
5: And that's why my face is the way it is. I might even lose my left eye.
4: His wife, still in the hospital 2 weeks later, undergoing surgeries. His son, burned on the face, but recovering well.
3: The disqualification of a Little League baseball team that was one win away from going to Williamsport's been upheld. Little League International announced Tuesday that a judge vacated the temporary restraining order that would have allowed Tulsa National to play in the Southwest Region Championship. The TRO was requested by parents of Tulsa players on Monday after the squad was disqualified for using an ineligible player. That's the news. I'm Bill Mead.
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0: Ice Cube's Big 3 season is heating up, and it all comes down to this. The Big 3 playoffs are coming to Dallas, Texas. 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
10: All right, mix of sun and clouds. Pretty decent day. Now, there's always a chance of an afternoon or evening thunder shower. We'll play it by ear. 86 the high today. Cloudy tonight. Scattered showers potentially tonight. 65. And then tomorrow, partly sunny. A stray shower could blow through later in the day. And tomorrow, 86. Out there right now, 69 degrees. 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

0: Well, that's Hendrix. Kiss 102.7. The 80s to now. Kind of exciting. Well, the Alderman Penn State prize contest wrapping up tomorrow night. Score Sports Bar and Grill. And the phones are lit up.
1: We're not doing a contest.
0: Let me just see who might be calling. Don't. 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
2: This is Sandy Weaselman, I'm checking in today just to let you know I'm so ticked off at you, Gary Christmas, because I know that I deserve to be at that party,
0: Sandy,
2: for that ultimate Penn State. I need the tickets.
0: Well, Sandy, everybody wants to win the tickets. You did not get in.
2: Coming to the party. I don't know if you know it. My girlfriend, Rita, got in.
0: Wait a minute. You're coming to the party, and your friend got in, and she's going to bring you. Oh, man. See, I told you she'd be getting there.
2: And she's taking me along. First of all, I need to see that Joe guy. Oh, my God. He's going to be there, isn't he?
0: He'll be there.
2: I hope he's going to play the Dropster game.
0: I don't know
2: you
0: about
2: that. You can't keep us out. It's a public place.
0: All right.
2: At that Liberty Arena Scores Sports Bar.
0: I don't think Joe's going to play the Dropster game.
2: He will be there. I'm coming with Rita.
0: All right.
2: And if Rita wins...
0: Yep.
2: If Rita wins one of those prizes, she's taking me up to Penn State. First of all,
0: I can help
2: get her a man. I've got what it takes.
0: Well, I know you've lost a tremendous amount of weight. That's the main thing, right,
2: now,
0: Sandy?
2: First of all, I've lost a tremendous amount of weight, but because of all the stress, I'm starting to put on pounds, Gary Christmas, and it's your fault.
0: It's my fault.
2: I'm all stressed out.
0: Wait a minute.
2: Gained 18 pounds in the last couple weeks.
0: Oh, my God.
2: Matter of fact, I woke up in the middle of the night last night to drink some water.
0: Yep.
2: And I accidentally ate a whole pizza and half a cheesecake. I'm so sick and tired of all this.
0: I got to run.
2: I got all kind of stress because I didn't get in for the Penn State prize.
0: All right, well, good.
2: Oh, my God. I thought it was my dryer that was taken, shrinking my clothes.
0: Yep.
2: Turns out it's the refrigerator. Oh, my God. I used to lose a lot of weight.
0: Sandy, don't blame me. I told you she's coming to the party. Don't just go pick that phone up. All right, that'll be interesting. Sandy's friend is in, so we're getting ready for the Ultimate Penn State Prize giveaway tomorrow night at Scores Bar and Grill with 25 finalists. And that'll be at the Liberty Arena. Whoa. All right, you're all set to go. All right, just jump out of that, please. You can settle it now.
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0: 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If you've got a birthday to add, let me know at 322-KISS. 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

0: 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Crowd from Barbers. They're in the Bud Light studio, the official beer for the Ultimate Penn State Prize and Kiss FM. We got Mick Alder over here. Mick Ultra. It's not Alder. Mick Alder. What is it? Michelob Ultra. What is wrong? Please. You're drinking it. I got some now. We got them both on tap. Mick Ultra. The official beer, Chrisman Show. 95 calories, 26 carbs. Superior light beer. And you're all set. You've got, and of course, the official ice cream is Brewster's.
1: Happy birthday.
0: He said it is. Got an ice cream cake for the birthday winner. We do it every weekday. If you've got a birthday to add, let me know. I'll get them on the list, put them in the drawing, and we will draw a winning name. And by the way, that's coming up in an hour. Brewster's East 3rd Loyal Sock. They'll be there 11 to 9. 40 fresh flavors every day. Kendall Ham of Hughesville High is 17. Tiffany Shaw, Jersey Shore, 44. Amanda Gresh of Lewisburg, 34. And Peyton Vartanesian at 29 in Williamsport. And they're the running for the ice cream cake. If you've got another birthday you want to add, let me know at 322-KISS. We'll get them on and put them in the running. And Brewster's Real Ice Cream. They've got Campfire S'mores and Cotton Candy Explosion flavors of the month. And I just got an update. I know they're running low on the Chrisman Show peanut butter fudge. And I'll be making more in the next day or two. At least by tomorrow, we'll be making more. But I think they still have some left. Big sellers again. I've made close to 10 giant buckets of peanut butter fudge. Whoa! And the proceeds, the great thing about it, my dad's original recipe. We've done this for a lot of years with Brewster's. And the proceeds benefit Janet Wise Children's Hospital. The kids of Central PA, our world-class hospital up the road at Geisinger in Danville. And it's going to be part of the Kiss for Kids Radiothon coming up later this year on Kiss FM. Help the cause. Grab a peanut butter fudge sundae. And if we run out today, I'll be making more for at least tomorrow. Get in there today at Brewster's. They're open 11 to 9.
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0: 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Mix of sun and clouds. A chance of a shower, a thunder shower blowing through later on today. There's always that chance. And a high of 86. Mostly cloudy. Scattered showers potentially tonight, 65. Tomorrow, partly sunny tomorrow, and a chance of a stray shower popping up later in the day in 86. Looks like it's going to be partly sunny again on Friday. Out there right now, we're holding steady. We're at 72 degrees, sunny skies. 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

0: That is Olivia Dean, Kiss 102.7, the 80s to now. 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
5: All right, guys. Weather authority update. 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Franco's Restaurant and Music Club. They don't do the music much anymore, but that's how it started. 1984. The best food, best hospitality. And they'll be the kind of the unofficial headquarters of ESPN when they come for the Little League World Series. Always a favorite by the crew from ESPN. Not only the Little League crew, but also the MLB crew. They'll be doing the MLB ball game up here at Bowman Field. We got more coming. Weather update for Central PA. And here's what we're looking at. Sun and clouds. Pretty decent day. And a chance of a shower, thunder shower late in the day. We're saying 86. Cloudy tonight, scattered shower 65. Partly sunny tomorrow. Maybe a stray shower and 86 again. On the roof, 73 degrees. Weather update brought to you by Fred Marie and the gang at Franco's. And, of course, I'm heading there this weekend again. Get ready. Sort of living at Franco's. Good longtime friends of mine. And last week, I had the seafood Allegresia, which has been one of the most popular items. It's a special with smoked shad, smoked salmon, smoked Arctic char, cooked in garlic and olive oil, secret seasonings, tossed with spaghetti. It's a Maria specialty, And by the way, so I'm not sure what I'm having this week, but the amazing food, you got to get out there to do it. Maybe it's chicken parm. Change it up a little bit. How about the specialty lasagna? Give Freddie a call after 3 for that coveted reservation, 327-1840. Bill Town's best. Make it Franco's.

0: And that's Taylor Swift, Kiss 102.7 80s now. Crowd from Barbers. They're in the Kiss FM Bud Light studio. And also the official beer for the Ultimate Penn State Prize Contest. Big party tomorrow night. We got Mick Ultra. Mick Ultra over here. The official beer Crispin Show, 95 calories, 26 carbs. Why are you waving? Marsala's got an update. Marsala, Balls Mills, Naval Academy Research Center. Checked in this morning, and it is a new study in Central PA. 7-2, Marsala, what's going
1: good
0: on?
1: Good morning, lady.
0: Yes, girl.
1: Good morning, girls. It's your baby girl, Marsala, the Balls Mills Naval Academy Research Center, Gary Crip.
0: Yes, girl.
1: Gary Crip. Or whatever your name is.
0: Man, you're on a run. Mm-hmm. Yeah. What's going on?
1: Today is Meet a Man Day, lady. Meet a Man Day, Wednesday, a great day to meet a man.
0: Well, you're telling me that Wednesday is Meet a Man Day.
1: And I did my research.
0: Yep.
1: And I do it for you because I'm going to give you a tip.
0: All right.
1: The best place to meet a man, I've done this study the last 5 years.
0: Yep.
1: And it's still supermarket.
0: Supermarket,
1: and
0: yeah.
1: Except now 72%.
0: Wow.
1: Of women in Central PA admit to me.
0: Yeah.
1: And my staff, they flirt with a man at a grocery store. And Wednesday.
0: Yeah.
1: Wednesday is the day to meet a man at a grocery store.
0: All right.
1: Because they don't like to shop at all.
0: Yep.
1: And they want to avoid a crowded store like toward the weekend.
0: So Wednesday is the best day, and that survey says the number is up from a year ago. 72% of women admit to flirting with a guy, especially on a Wednesday at a supermarket.
1: Wednesday's the day a man go in a store. He has not much of an idea what he's doing. He's going to pick up a few things.
0: Yeah.
1: And a very good chance you catch a man's eye on a Wednesday at a grocery store.
0: Wow.
1: He's going to flirt back. Now, the first best place,
0: yeah,
1: ladies, write this down. First best place to meet a man,
0: yeah,
1: is in the beer and the wine section.
0: I bet.
1: You get in that beer and wine section, and a man, you know, he already thinking about the weekend.
0: Yeah.
1: And
0: yeah,
1: you go up to a man and you say, hey, I know I got to buy some beer,
0: yep,
1: and I know nothing about it. You look like a beer connoisseur, maybe a beer expert.
0: A beer expert.
1: Mm-hmm.
0: Yeah.
1: And then, you know, I tell him I'm going to do a beer tasting, a sampling of beer.
0: Wow.
1: And he asked me where it's going to be. I sit back at my place in about 15 minutes. That man get that big look on his face.
0: I got
1: it.
0: Oh, man.
1: Smiling back at my salad. Yeah. A man looking at wine, you know he's sophisticated.
0: Yeah.
1: And I ask him questions because a lot of them want a Cabernet.
0: Cabernet.
1: A red Cabernet.
0: All right. So the guy, if the guy's looking at wine, then he's a little bit more sophisticated than the beer guy.
1: And that man, you know, I drink wine. I said, I'm having a wine party. And I said, we're going to have it back at my place.
0: Yeah.
1: And I said, if you can be there, you're invited in 25 minutes. 25. I can get up the road.
0: 25 minutes. All right.
1: A man know damn well that the beer and wine section the best place.
0: All right.
1: Second best place to meet a man, ladies.
0: Now, where would that be?
1: On a Wednesday, the supermarket, the produce section.
0: Produce.
1: Uh-huh.
0: Yeah.
1: He's drawn to them cantaloupes. It's that time of year, you get a nice ripe cantaloupe.
0: All right.
1: That man is caressing that ripe cantaloupe
0: all
1: every
0: right
1: time he see me.
0: I got
1: he,
0: you.
1: He looking at me up and down.
0: I bet.
1: Saying, if he get near the honeydews.
0: Honeydews.
1: Honeydew melons, you know you in business.
0: I see.
1: And then I go over and I check out the bananas. I say, I got to look at the Chiquitas. Now you really catch his attention.
0: I see. You get the Chiquitas.
1: Very good chance.
0: All right.
1: And, of course, a good icebreaker. Something to say.
0: All right. So you've got, you know, some ice-breaking lines, things to say. What? I bet you've got a million of them. So what are the ice-breaking lines?
1: I say, hey, I need something sweet. What do you recommend? That man get a big smile on
0: you,
1: his face.
0: You're killing me.
1: And I say, hey, big man, I'm looking for a big, strong man that can reach that top shelf for me.
0: I see.
1: Mm-hmm.
0: That's another.
1: And then I say another icebreaker.
0: Yeah.
1: You must be a regular shopper at the store. Can you a lot of help?
0: Yeah.
1: Would you help carry these bags to my car.
0: Wait a minute. So you're going to have the guy actually carry the bags to the car?
1: Because I got a sore shoulder.
0: Sore shoulder.
1: And then he bring them out.
0: Yeah.
1: And I get in the back seat. I say, hand them in to me.
0: Yeah.
1: Matter of fact, why don't you get in the back seat and hand those bags to me?
0: You got him
1: last
0: in the back seat.
1: We do that.
0: Yeah.
1: I was with this man in the back seat of my car at the supermarket.
0: How long were you?
1: About 2.5 hours. And, you know, I can tell you, ladies and gentlemen, the number one place to meet a man, the supermarket on a Wednesday.
0: All right. It is Meet a Man Day, ladies, and 72% of you women in a real survey said they have flirted with a guy in a supermarket.

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1: He's out there in there right now.
0: He's got his boys there and the rest of that great stuff.

0: Well, hey, that's Michael. Kiss 102.7 80s to now. All right, time to Ron. Birthday's coming in with Brewster's Real Ice Cream.
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0: 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All right, quick birthdays coming in. Peyton Bartanesian, 29 in Williamsport. Amanda Gresh of Lewisburg, 34. Tiffany Shaw, Jersey Shore, 44. And we pulled a winner a moment ago. The birthday winner today is Kendall Hamm, a student at Hughesville High School. She is a Hughesville Spartan. Hughesville Spartan. I guess she's a basketball player. Kendall Hamm, Hughesville High, 17. And Kendall, congratulations. You've won today's ice cream cake from Brewster's East 3rd in Loyal Sock Township. Back open today, 11 to 9 every day. And matter of fact, give me a call here in the next couple of minutes at 322-KISS and get me Kendall's address. Kendall Hamm, birthday winner, and just give me a call at 322-KISS and I'll get Kendall's address and put a gift card in the mail for Kendall Hamm, birthday winner today at Brewster's Real Ice Cream. Guys, got to run. We're back with the entire crew tomorrow. It's going to be a bonus day tomorrow. And tomorrow we're going to be playing Name That Tune. It's 7 and 7:30 and a whole lot more. We'll see you a little after 5:30. See you then. Goodbye, everybody.
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I'm Jeff Stevens from The 80s Show. 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Hall & Oates, Madonna, Survivor, Christopher Cross, Def Leppard. And what song was stuck there at number two longer than any other? 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

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Back in the 80s, we just had big hair, ripped jeans, and very few responsibilities. New Kids on the Block, here's The Right Stuff.

Williamsport's Kiss 1027 with the 80s to now. Not only did this song just have such a successful year last year from the K-pop Demon Hunter soundtrack, winning Grammys and Oscars and whatnot, the movie is the most played movie on Netflix still to this day. It's Huntrix and Golden.

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Hall & Oates, Madonna, Survivor, Christopher Cross, Def Leppard. And what song was stuck there at number two longer than any other? 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

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Kiss 1027. When I hear this song, I always get that like mental picture, like being young and picking up a flower and, you know, pulling the petals off the flower. Like, oh, does he like me or not? And then it wouldn't turn out the way that I wanted, so I'd throw that one down and pick up another flower. Mm-hmm. Justin Bieber. Here's Daisies.

I'm Jeff Stevens from the 80s Show. This weekend, we're going to focus on songs that got all the way to number two but couldn't quite get to number one. Hall & Oates, Madonna, Survivor, Christopher Cross, Def Leppard. And what song was stuck there at number two longer than any other? 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

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Hall & Oates, Madonna, Survivor, Christopher Cross, Def Leppard. And what song was stuck there at number two longer than any other? 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

Rachel Platten on Kiss 102.7, the 80s to now. Bob Howard here. How weird coming up. What if I told you parkour might be good for your grandpa? 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

I'm Jeff Stevens from The 80s Show. This weekend, we're going to focus on songs that got all the way to number two but couldn't quite get to number one. Hall & Oates, Madonna, Survivor, Christopher Cross, Def Leppard. And what song was stuck there at number two longer than any other? 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

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With Bob Howard, TIL, Today I Learned, coffee wasn't always something you brewed. At one point, it was something you chewed. More in minutes. I've never seen

0: 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You got the 80s to now after 4 o'clock. Bob Howard here. 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

0: Lori Gaynor. Guess what? 102.7. You found the 80s to now. Bob Howard here. All right, one must go. Sunscreen, air conditioning, or bug spray? Which one are you going to get rid of? Let's go to Laura listening in Lewisburg.
1: 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The overwhelming smell.
0: Yeah, it is really, really... The odoriferous emanations are a bit much. 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

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Bob Howard here. 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

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Hall & Oates, Madonna, Survivor, Christopher Cross, Def Leppard. 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
1: With Bob Hauer. So there are many benefits to having a dog. New one, kids get sick less. That's true. It's a study in Finland showing babies who grow up around dogs are on average healthier and require fewer antibiotic courses than their peers. They're also less likely to develop respiratory tract infections. Now, some of this research showed that certain dog-associated microbes or their accommodations actually contribute to up to a quarter of the protective effect of dog ownership on a child's respiratory tract. Also can actually keep them healthy through the first year of life, too.
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Billy Joel, it's Kiss 102, 7 after 6, the 80s to now. 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

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So now we are 1 week from the Little League World Series at Volunteer and Lamadi. 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

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Mario Lopez is on the way in after 7 o'clock. Hope you enjoy the rest of your evening. Be the best part of somebody's night.

The 80s to now are on KISS 102.7. All right, let's do this. Mario Courtney Lopez here back behind the mic, fired up to be hanging with you for the next few hours. A lot of crazy radio fun to get into, including taking up a new case in Cordo's court so my wife can serve up some justice Cordo style. Plus, we're going to take a look at the buzz to see what's trending. Honor someone with a good deed Lopez award. Dig into our mentions to see what's on your mind and play all your favorite tunes. Turn it up. You're on with Mario and Courtney Lopez.

0: KS 1027, the 80s to now. You're all Mario Lopez. More music headed your way. First, some quick health buzz. And this is great news for people who love music like me. A new study of older adults found that those who listen to music most days had a 39% lower likelihood of developing dementia than people who listened less often. Playing music or singing was also linked to a similar lower dementia risk. Researchers say music engages multiple areas of the brain and may also support memory, language, coordination, and social connection. Though more research is needed to understand why the link exists. When I'm in the car, if I'm not making calls that I need to make, I'm listening to music. I know podcasts are huge for driving, but I'm either making calls that I need to make or listening to tunes.
1: Yeah.
0: And that is going to be consistent. People always tell me, oh, jump in the podcast. I mean, I guess I could, but I like hearing tunes.
1: I think I listen to music probably 40% of my day. Like, I listen to music all the time. I throw in earbuds when I'm doing stuff around the house.
0: You're right. I'm not just in the car.
1: When I'm driving, when I'm working out.
0: If I'm working out, if I'm at the house cleaning.
1: Yeah.
0: If I'm in the backyard.
1: Everything.
0: I always have to have music.
1: Yeah, same.
0: I always have to have music. Yep.
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1: This was based on a movie, wasn't it?
2: Well, there were a couple Jack Reacher movies. Yeah, Tom Cruise played Jack Reacher. Fun movies.
1: Yeah, those were fun.
2: I haven't watched the show, but okay.
1: Yeah,
2: I don't know.
1: But I like Tom Cruise in it.
2: Tom Cruise, the movies were great.
1: Yeah.
2: Conversations with a Killer, the Charles Manson tapes. It wraps up the true crime franchise by digging into never-before-heard prison tapes from the notorious cult leader.
1: So I recently interviewed Charles Manson's granddaughter.
2: Oh.
1: Who has a doc that she directed and produced on Hulu right now, discovering that she was, in fact, his granddaughter. Her father never knew who his father was.
2: Right.
1: They did a genealogy test. Oh. And come to find out.
2: You don't want
1: to
2: hear that.
1: Yeah, it's Charles Manson. You know, the irony is that he's known as this notorious killer. He's never actually killed anyone.
2: No, he convinced other people to do stuff. He also was part of, the government has recently released documents that proved that he was part of the MK Ultra project as well.
1: What is that?
2: Oh.
1: It's a whole other thing?
2: We gotta talk.
1: That's a whole other thing. But when you compare him to John Wayne Gacy, Ted Bundy, that's a false equivalence because those guys did some murdering.
2: They were actually doing the killing.
1: He did not.
2: And Women in Blue, also known as Los Azules, returns for season 2 on Apple TV+. It follows Mexico's first all-female police unit as they tackle new dangerous cases.
1: Oh, that's kind of cool.
2: That's interesting.
1: I like it. All right.

I'm Jeff Stevens from The 80s Show. This weekend, we're going to focus on songs that got all the way to number two but couldn't quite get to number one. Hall & Oates, Madonna, Survivor, Christopher Cross, Def Leppard. And what song was stuck there at number two longer than any other? 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

80s to now are on KISS 102.7. All right, a few more songs. I'm going to take up a new case in Cordo's Court. Mario and Courtney Lopez here. While Cordo's Court is for entertainment purposes only, if you happen to find yourself in a tough spot, maybe a disagreement with a friend or a family member, or you just need some good old-fashioned advice, we'd love to help you out. Just slide into our DMs over on IG, add on Mario Lopez, and maybe Judge Cordo will help you out-o. Don't move. Cordo's Court coming up next.

0: Kiss 1027, the 80s to now. Yo, I'm Mario Courtney Lopez. Time to take up a new case in Cordo's court. So this is from Beverly. And she says, guys, our daughter got married in her early 20s and we paid for a big wedding for her. 2 years later, she got a divorce because she was cheating on her husband. We were extremely disappointed, but we all moved on. Now, 10 years later, she's engaged again and wants us to pay for another large wedding. Ooh. My husband and I continue to tell her no, but she's being very demanding and rude about it.
1: Oh.
0: What would you guys do? Would you pay for your daughter's second wedding after you already paid for the first? Ooh, this is a good question.
2: Disown her.
1: Here's the thing. No, I would not, especially the whole thing, because that's just the way it is. I mean, she's an adult. She makes these adult choices, cheating, divorce. She can pay for her own. As a parent, I would pay for, you know, maybe the alcohol or something to contribute to the wedding. I would for sure do that. But if you're telling me she's being demanding and rude, I wouldn't pay for.
2: No, I wouldn't even replace the blender that she lost in the divorce.
0: If I may add, I'm glad she waited 10 years. Maybe she matured and she's a little more sure this time. And the fact that she already had a big wedding, hey, been there, done that. Let's focus on the marriage this time.
2: Yeah, you get one, and also she hasn't matured because she's complaining that her parents won't pay for something.
1: Yeah, and you know what?
0: I'm talking about maturing on the cheating part.
2: Right.
1: Yeah, but also, too, I question your parenting if she's reacting that way.
2: This is all your fault, Mom and Dad.
1: Yeah.
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